0: on it.
1: Is it hot in here, or is it just me on this beautiful day? Ladies and gentlemen, Kane, I did it again. Ladies and gentlemen, we are here on this beautiful sunny day in Nashville, Tennessee, to watch Marshmello and Kane Brown race off to take that cup. It's gonna be a good one. I got my popcorn ready and my hot dogs ordered. Oh, yeah, I got it. Going left, and he's going fast.
2: He's going real fast to real left, as you can see. I'm very shocked by that.
1: I mean, I'm not gonna lie. Can that go any faster?
2: I'm not gonna count Kane out, though. You know, I'm sure he'd be a lot happier if he's able to pull out this win. We'll see.
1: If he loses, he's gonna be wanting to be buried in Georgia.
2: I believe that. You got one thing right there. I tell you what, my goodness. Real sharp left corner there.
3: Fast.
2: Oh, don't tip it now. Don't tip it. Oh, my goodness gracious.
1: But you know what I'm more worried about? I'm more worried about who's going to win this race. And they're going to win in style, Tim.
2: They're coming around to the finish line.
3: Neck and neck.
2: Who's going to win?
3: Kane Brown.
2: Final, I think. It looks like by a hair, it might be. Is it Marshmello? It's Marshmello.
3: Oh, my God.
2: He's going to take it.
1: I don't know what's going to happen.
2: It looks like Marshmello.
1: Marshmello.
2: Unbelievable race, unbelievable finish. Thank you all so much for watching and coming out. Get some peanuts on the way out of here.
1: Not enough popcorn to celebrate after that win, Tim. And now they're reversing.
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2: 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Fighting. Look, state of Arkansas gives me a tax break every year for taking on guys like you. Your parole officer says you're qualified for the work, so I'm going to ask you the same thing I ask everybody that comes through here. Why should I ignore everything listed on this sheet and let you work for me?
3: Because that ain't me no more.

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2: 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You don't think about that when it's perfect. And when it's over, there's a huge hole. But there's also a pair of wings. Knowing you, wherever you are, I know you're happy, you're flying, and free. And I'm here still grateful. Grateful for knowing you.

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0: Hey, honey. 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

0: 3:32.
1: Y la temperatura, 18 grados.
2: I saw my wife for the first time 9 years ago and called it right off the bat and said I was going to marry her. 3 years later, I got the opportunity and I did it. And I didn't know what life was about until I got married and walked into a house that was already a home with kids in it, my bonus kids. And then shortly thereafter, God blessed me with two more babies. And for whatever reason, I became the luckiest man alive. This video is our story.

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0: Hey, you missed a spot.
1: Run it back.
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3: Getting that later, or
4: what you're saying, dude? 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
3: Father, ever not have some sins to confess?
4: About to make a sin in here, dude.
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1: Jimmy, we're under attack from giant evil robot beer cans. 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
0: Oh, my God.

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3: Well, if you were still hanging around this dump, figured I'd stop by and see.
4: Yeah, and I thought I told you you weren't welcome here.
3: Is this how you treat your customers? Now I know why you ain't making no money. You know, it's funny to see where your big racing dreams led you.
4: Yeah, I think it's time for you to leave now.
3: Struck a nerve, huh? Look, all I'm trying to do is offer you a way out. You know where to find me. Catch you later, man.
5: You've got the talent, boss. You need the money. 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

0: bartender.
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1: Absolutely, you sure can. Hope you had a good night tonight.
0: I had a great time. Thank you so much.
1: Great. Come see us again.
0: Of course,
1: sure. Thank you.
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3: Hey y'all. Freddy, you made it. There's somebody out watching me. Come on. Yeah. Hey, this is what I've been telling you about.
4: Hey.
3: Hey.
4: Nice to meet you.
3: Likewise.
4: You want to dance?

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0: Actually, can you make that one more?
1: I hope that's not for me.
0: You have a name?
1: The name is Georgia.
0: Well, all right then, Georgia. I'm Carolina. Nice to meet you. 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
1: Will I ever see you again?

0: 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You know, I ain't never had no children, so I don't really know what it's like to love something that much.
1: I feel sorry for you.
0: No. I feel sorry for you.

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2: 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Thank you.
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